Dette er Energy. 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You were the light for me to find my truth. 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

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And every once in a while, I start texting, write a paragraph, but then I delete the message. Think about you like a pastime.

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største stjernene 10 hits på rad hver time. 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Look. If you had one shot, one opportunity to seize everything you ever wanted, one moment that you captured.